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1: It's a rainy afternoon, 1990. The big city. 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You were so fine.

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Jimmy didn't like his most sinister world, so he went around and sounds less than he had to when he

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Yeah, there's a hole in my soul, but one thing I learned, for every love letter written, there's another one burned.

0: 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Hodina živáků každý všední den v 18 na Rock Zone 105.9.
1: I'll take advantage of this quick moment to introduce the guy on drums tonight, Mr. Matt Cameron. And yesterday while I was out on the street, I accosted some folks from Greece. Hey. Because we ain't never been to Greece and we might never be to Greece. I just don't know. But they said they were going to be in the front and they made it to the second row. So we should all give them a hand. They kept their word. All right. 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At least we played to six of you. This one's for you.

All right, this is a toast to you in the back. 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Done great.

one. It goes like this. Okay, it goes like this. Follow me, here we go.

she's such a little DJ. Get that quick, my street's been on the freeway. Turn that chick to make a little